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2: 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I never got my feet that in trouble. 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I was there. 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I got a requisite. I'm going to say a motto.
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2: 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I'm going to say, Mama Mona.
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The time is 7 a.m. This is Radio Lesotho. Good morning, and the news is read by Bulensello. His Majesty King Lizzie III launched a royal tour documentary where he is featured visiting different Lesotho tourist attractions with a few appearances of Prince Lorotori at an event held in New York. His Majesty said he agreed to this documentary as a way to ensure that the world perceive and recognize Lesotho the way he does, bearing in mind its terrains, sharing some of the moments in shooting that puts his life at risk, especially where he climbed hills. The documentary, produced by Mr. Peter Greenberg, is intended to promote and market Lesotho to be a referred destination with intention to boost the economy, where His Majesty visits places like the Hlabathebe, Sunny Pass, and Semonkong. Meanwhile, at the same occasion, the permanent mission of Lesotho to the United Nations commemorated 60th anniversary of Lesotho's independence. As Lesotho prepares to commemorate its 60th independence anniversary, the President of the Senate, Honorable Mamunahe Mokitimi, has emphasized the importance of reflecting on the nation's achievements. In her statement during the opening of the Senate following the winter recess in Maseru, Honorable Mokitimi highlighted that, among others, Basotho should recognize that Lesotho has achieved peace and unity, which facilitated a return to democracy in 1993, establishment of the first coalition government in 2012, and the ongoing reforms process aimed at ensuring political stability, fostering national unity, and advancing the country's economic development. She said, however, the country still faces challenges including high rate of youth unemployment, a global recession, and climate change.

0: change which impacts crop production, and urged the government to invest significantly in initiatives such as Sebabatso to help the youth to create businesses and use water, sun and wind to generate electricity and sell the electricity to other countries. The United States Embassy in Lesotho, in collaboration with the Ministries of Energy and Mining, of Natural Resources and Water Agencies, will host a 2-week training program focused on remote sensing and geographic information system for water sector. This surfaced at a press briefing in Maseru, where the embassy's political and economic chief, Mr. Sin Lola, said the training will focus on how Lesotho can best respond to El Nino, make policies to manage water and detect water quality. He further noted that water is the most valuable asset in the Mountain Kingdom. In addition, senior water resource engineer Mr. Ian McCumba said they will work with water agencies in Lesotho to access water data, and each institution will provide water challenges, while research hydrologist Dr. Taylor King said their expertise will assist Lesotho in managing water resources and use them as hydropower stations. Lesotho continues to face climate and environmental challenges, including land degradation and water insecurity. Mrs. Matsidiso Machai, on behalf of the Principal Secretary in the Ministry of Environment and Forestry, stated this during the commence of a 2-day meeting organized by the Lesotho Youth Climate Network, LYCN, under the theme Beyond Activism, Focusing on Youth Participation in Climate and Environmental Decision-Making. She urged young people to move beyond advocacy and gain practical skills in policy analysis, negotiations, and stakeholder engagement. UNICEF Lesotho representative Dr. Kennedy Ngozi said climate change is already affecting children through droughts, floods, water shortages, and damage to schools and health facilities. He noted that climate action should therefore protect children and involve young people in finding solutions. The Lesotho Meteorological Service Projector Coordinator, Mr. Teletsa Mpo, said climate change is contributing to more extreme weather events, including extreme heat and cold. Now, financial indicators. Loti against American dollar is 16 Maludi and 18 cent. Against the Great British pound is 21 Maludi and 59 cent. And against the euro is 18 Maludi and 52 cent. This concludes our news bulletin. Tune in for the next day later today at 1:30 p.m. Once again, good morning.
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4: Ke taba ya hore re ke re botele ngwana moshanyana se tshwantsho sa hore na a kopile batho ba feng. 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

0: a lebeletseng ga nkele motsebaya ka ga committee yo. Tenne, for years. That is why Leona 8.2 how we ballot. The Premier League Management Committee shall be elected every 4 years. E long all these hotel. Details are fella every 4 years. You are here. They are
1: Yes, that.
0: The Premier League clubs shall reserve the right to withdraw their members at any time and substitute them as they deem fit. Go, now you look at how the damage of Jomo Kalukalu. If it was a valid clause, fell out of the blue. Every day, we reserve the right of a club can withdraw a member and substitute at any time as it deems fit. Or I get in a position under the meeting, Gabriola. Position under the meeting, and I get a mono. Kia Premier League Management Committee. You know, kia di hopa ka ofe. Me di hopa ka ofe la di khetile na dem meeting no I know di I know ba chairperson na tsona for 4 years. Now really, does it make sense or the only suddenly is a bit we throw under dem meeting? It's a refund that didn't turn to. It's a chairperson. It won't make sense. And the robot shall say, now, Hobani name, position a chairperson near PLMC, as a position at Rhodes. The position at PLMC. PLMC game, Kitty Sopa, the Copanega affair. We cannot run, we cannot get the head. We don't want to get to the head to a man. We got a Dajimo to Amatama, got a Dajimo to Adio, you got a Dajimo to a Lincoln Queen. I get to have a damn good and I get a
1: hand.
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1: Yes.
0: But how about PLMC? PLMC, you can already get to fail a moon. Mobanin, this offer, so an idea is better, but to ban by 16 days in the nominee or not, chairperson, it's about a man for how long a period of time, Elena Guayana, 4 years, you will be in Gato. So, how about you can close the other in Yenama, it's a very disagreement with some getting. It means, oh, Hosane, how about chairperson go about. 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
0: 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No, that person who has been elected by the clubs is elected by ya dihlopha ka ofela tsamaisong ya PLMC. 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
0: We cannot have a situation like that. And that is why we are going to be able to do this. As long as we are not close in Asia, we are always going to be running into endless problems that the team is going to be able to do. We are going to be able to do this situation. We are PLMC is going to be able to do this. We are going to be ya so magazine e ga ke fetela clause yena ya
1: Ian
0: ya 8.6 rather 8.6 in the event of a vacancy arising because of death, relegation, resignation or dismissal of a member of the PLMC or some other cause, the elections will take place amongst the dominated members. Elongo 8.6 ya hlaka gona ke maemong a feng mo re ka gabang le vacancies.
1: Yes.
0: 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It sort of creates a vacancy. 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It can happen because of death, relegation, resignation, or dismissal of a member of PLMC. Mm-hmm. So, how do you think about the by Kenya, Gahori, some other cause here? I do want to. Because I can now, okay, maybe here, I don't want to know that they may eat in here. Give vacancy here because. The elections will take place amongst the nominated members to fill the vacancies.

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1: 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gone 4 years. But the regulations here on Agamani, every 4 years, Ugarin comment their home hundred.
0: Ah, the parent law and the parent law about the parent regulations. So however, the finance, like, you know, it has to be within every, it has to be done after every 2 years. PLMC cannot have something that runs out of
1: okay.
0: So there needs to be an amendment. One in the and two in is normal. Okay. It has a whole mismatch. We don't know how to talk about it. 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
0: So I have a command over 2 years. Then you can have a situation you got to ask a monana. Reban le 4 years. So one inning, I did a PLMC, I tear. It tear and
1: that. E and that.
0: E and that. Impalite. Katana, I injected with you. Little later, I made a gamaco with Angelel. One you want out to one by the one about the mayor, even the one I say, 8.3.7 years, a loss of it. A Ronaldi Mutua, NEC, Elin Carola, PLMC.
1: That.
0: So, what I know about we took care of our Barra Nadi affairs, I want to without any interference.
1: Okay.
0: Well, exactly the situation is different. I felt like the Grimmel of the fire, so on the Leona, well, in the Vapara room, a big hand in a little make it a boat, Mola one of one men, the hand center.
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0: 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Sorry, not a withdrawal. It's a resignation. How can I tell a position you are substituting Iona? Osa resign maybe I'll hold out a man who waited for two. That position here, liye enu ne a tuangyo. 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
1: Ke batla ho utlwa SG ha hore e leng hore in the spirit.
0: In the spirit
1: of administration.
0: Yes, and the game.
1: And the game. And but why don't you do interpret them around? That's how we do my good. But how is that pause, Roger?
0: No, how
1: is that pause on that? You don't go to Lona, is it pause? Loba, I'm going to have a good
0: one.
1: Okay, that.
0: In the Nekuka Mo, yeah, now it is the Tosa, the first stakeholders association. I mean, committee, subcommittee in Tatemao. As a member of the stakeholders, Dwale, Are. And in an amplified manner, now Jwale, the sponsor had the title, Neginana Mono is a bit conflicted.
1: And kick that double, but more than anything, la ba fitlhela ba dumelana jwa and that is ke dumelana le wena gore rona re le lefale di team ri la ga toloka tsena jwale lo ya ga le yona e ka toloka 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
0: no taba eno the import of the law. Much as Baba Mbaka Babata Hore Bare, technically Bashebang, but the import of that regulation is to protect teams. Obani Ngana Kung, Okafumana, there's a fallout in a particular team, it's in Tulu City. Even Mutue Nunu, because Mosala, how were the Hetun, that intimidated Yamosola? Mosola? Eba Osa, Ibilikun, Teshakaika, it's to protect the integrity, yeah, the leadership of teams. He's in the executive because he was voted for by a nomination and then endorsed by the country. ha hona molao at the present moment o reng a member of the NEC ha se se se tosa team in the committee ha hona molao o tshwanelo, so let's not take it there.
1: I regret that you could say hardly, but motho yo mang ka hoetsa argument that dem happy constitution ya le fa supersede everything e tla sa yona. So why ka ga Premier League hunzo ona le hore motho yo mang a hulwe yeo ka mona ka mola ngo mo holo ona o etsa supersede irong anything that is
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1: 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It means anything that is yes, adumelane le mola wa motheo is not there.
0: No, you are right.
1: Okay, as you look in that.
0: No, we interpret hambi. 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
4: 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What do you think? Maybe I was in a way. Maybe the game was for one who we took it. What's the way for one by seeing one? What we are the messenger, the messenger has to call it. She didn't do so calling. Imagine this is no house. Maybe what we do as well. Impact the remote and well and never got one. I see back what she babbled and forgot to play over for a much more than I own. Maybe the how no sinner bath. Baka.
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Thank you, Makwadi, and the time is 1:30. This is Radio Lesotho. Very good afternoon. The news is read by Motsidisi Chakela Makaja. First, your top stories. United Nations UN Secretary General highlights concerning issues

0: facing the UN. Minister refused allegations that the learners of TTI who sustained injuries. News in detail. The Right Honourable the Prime Minister Ntsukwane Matekane was among 190 leaders from United Nations member countries gathered in New York for the official opening of the high-level general debate of the 81st United Nations General Assembly. In his final remarks as the United Nations Secretary General, His Excellency Antonio Guterres warned world leaders that global divisions are spinning out of control. He warned that without a united front across political, scientific, and economic lines, countries will ultimately fail to defeat their most pressing modern challenges. He demanded that the international law be used as a shield to protect civilians caught in the crossfire of brutal conflicts in Gaza, Ukraine, Sudan, and Myanmar. He also called for establishment of regulations to guide artificial intelligence, tackling climate crisis, and overhauling of the UN Security Council. Meanwhile, the Minister of Foreign Affairs, Honorable Dimpo Daou, stated that as a dedicated UN member state, Lesotho pledges to take heed of His Excellency Antonio Guterres' call to action. He indicated that the country already plays a pivotal role in peace and security as a member of the African Union, takes climate change response action seriously, and has been applauded for its strides in artificial intelligence, blueprint, and data strategies. On the other hand, U.S. President Donald Trump defended his military strikes against Iran, indicating that a peace deal must be reached or he will completely annihilate the Islamic Republic. His threat prompted the Iranian delegation to walk out of the hall. The Minister of Education and Training has refuted allegations that there are learners from Tabataka Technical Institution, TTI, who got injured during the protest and are in Maseru Hospital. This Professor Andre Rababa mentioned in the National Assembly, clarifying that only one learner sustained injuries but is in a stable condition. He said there was a misunderstanding between the school security and learners. As a result, the management was intervened. 40 male students were captured, 27 of whom were taken to police station for interrogation. He said after the protesters refused to attend lessons, the school management requested a meeting with Student Representatives Council, SRC, where parents and education department were informed. Meanwhile, the Minister of Education, through technical department, will visit the school tomorrow for recommendations. Director of Corporate Affairs of the Central Bank of Lesotho, CBL, Advocate Napo Ranzani, says Money Month campaign, which began in April, aimed to equip Basotho with financial literacy, financial risk management skills, and knowledge of services available in the financial sector. Advocate Ranzani stated this during the official closing of the 2026 Money Month campaign in Maseru, indicating that the wrap-up meeting was an opportunity to review the progress of the campaign, assess challenges encountered, and identify ways of making future campaigns more effective. CBL Chief of Corporate Communications, Mr. Ephraim Moremoholo, said CBL is committed to ensuring that every Mosotho understands financial issues, hence the campaign, to explain financial concepts in simple language, including basic financial information. While Mr. Rorisang Manka, a representative from the District Administrator's Office in Mafeting, appreciated the campaign, hoping it will reduce family conflicts. And now, let us recap on the top stories as we conclude. United Nations UN Secretary General highlights concerning issues facing the UN. Minister refutes allegations that there are learners of TTI who sustained injuries. This concludes the news bulletin. Stay tuned for the next bulletin at 6 p.m.
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10: 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You already know that you the perfect one. Girl, when I'm with you, feel like a champion. 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

Anthem Monato, the number one of radio station. You were your home with your mother, you were hanging on with Sutuka and Silly Pepper, the Senegal chain. Yes, and Zenumi. Get up, I'm going to diploma tongue of Sogo, I'm going to defend a queen, I'm going to Matalangu. Here for Lamo Giginga. I'm going to go to the house.

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I'm going to say, I'm going to say, I'm going to say, I'm going to say, I'm going to say, I'm going to say, I'm going to say, I'm going to say, I'm going to say, I'm going to kanale se hlosa bona sa 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Facebook wa share ba mo no help la atile

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1: Music happens here. Yo, what's up, y'all? 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

0: number one radio station at GBS DJ man DJ Letts in the right now that's in a gajeno. I was much happy to me la.
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The time is 6 p.m. This is Radio Lesotho. A very good evening. The news is read by Mosidisi Chakela Makaja. First, your top stories. Minister of Education to improve the capacity of early child care and development teachers. Stakeholders a call for establishment of institutional structures. News in detail. At the Minister of Education and Training, Education Sectoral Midterm Review in Maseru, to assess progress on key learning outcomes and the impact of major education investments, the Principal Secretary in the Ministry, Ms. Dirasu Majara, revealed that enrollment at the critical level remains below the set target, hence the Ministry has mobilized more than $63 million to strengthen foundational skills and improve education quality. Meanwhile, Mr. Sekwanyela Mapecha of the Lesotho Council of NGOs says education success should be measured by learners' real experiences rather than meetings and reports, calling for greater focus on learning, teacher support and marginalized learners as government implements the Education Act of 2010. Meanwhile, UNICEF Chief of Education Sarah Skovgat said the focus should be on helping children learn better by supporting teachers and creating safer schools, particularly when recent assessments show that only about half of grade 3 learners have mastered basic skills, highlighting the need for targeted support. Meanwhile, the Minister of Education and Training, Professor Ntuira Papa, affirmed that government will from January increase the capacity of newly constructed reception classrooms from 30 to 40 learners as part of efforts to expand access to early childhood education. During the Education Sectoral Midterm Review meeting, which brought together education development partners, Professor Rapapa mentioned that the ministry aims to improve the capacity of early child care and development teachers, including those without formal qualifications, while the teaching council is expected to be operational before the end of the year to strengthen the teaching profession. Professor Rapapa further called for greater accountability among government, development partners, the private sector, and civil society, saying stakeholders must openly assess whether education interventions are producing the expected results and reaching marginalized learners. He concluded that education data must be accessible to the public, parents and development partners, urging schools to engage parents through annual general meetings to account for their performance and challenges. There should be establishment of institutional structures responsible for managing cybersecurity in Lesotho for effective cooperation and coordination between public and private sectors. Acting Principal Secretary from the Ministry of Information, Communication, Science, Technology and Innovation, Mrs. Mali Loko Nkhahle, stated this at the multi-stakeholders workshop aimed at reviewing the Cybersecurity Bill 2026 held in Maseru today. She emphasized the need for steps towards launch of Cybersecurity Forum, which will protect citizens in the digital age.

0: the chief legal officer from the same ministry, Mrs. Makamahelo Mofilikwane, explained that there are additions to the bill, including formation of National Cybersecurity Forum, which will serve as a platform for consultation and collaboration between different stakeholders. On the other hand, Chief Parliament Councillor, Mr. David Sarabele, highlighted that workshop should address the restrictions to the amendment of this bill, highlighting the importance of this bill in safety of minors. The African Peer Review Mechanism, APRM, alongside the Ministry of Energy and Mining, Ministry of Foreign Affairs and International Relations, the African Center for the Construction Resolution of Disputes, ACCORD, and African Union, AU, conducted a joint mission focused on ratifying the African Minerals Development Center, AMDC, in Maseru, which aims at improving the country's geological data quality and enhance contract negotiation capacities. The Deputy Principal Secretary in the Ministry of Mining and Energy, Mr. Seboka Tame, said bridging the gap between the African mining vision and actual implementation is important, and the AMDC seeks to coordinate strategies for industrialization and policy harmonization across the continent. On behalf of the APRM, advisor of the chief APRM CEO, Advocate Batlokwa Makon, said, according to a 2010 review report, Lesotho's development is constrained by heavy dependence on foreign aid and external political influences. He emphasized that the AMDC's goal is to transform mineral resources into engines for socio-economic growth, with mining currently contributing to 7 to 10% of Lesotho's GDP, primarily through diamonds. And now let us recap on the top stories as we conclude. The Ministry of Education, to improve the capacity of early childcare and development teachers, stakeholders call for establishment of institutional structures. This concludes morning's bulletin. Stay tuned for the next bulletin tomorrow at 7 a.m.
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1: 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We are not happy with the answer in that it seems the one provided by the ministry to not understand the question fully. 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
1: Dadi.
0: What's that? What? What are they about to go? I think I'm going to go to the hospital. I'm going to go to the hospital. ntse le bana ba bo bona bana.

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Ala Musoti, oh Moholo, wa holy dad, Hojan, how do you little fella? 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
1: 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I got a meal on the bush at Layan. 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How about Ofe Ufogala Wandanyan?
0: Eh.
1: Ovan is Ovi.
0: Yes,
1: sir. Two million with Ovi. I come and I got you to be a young
0: one. Letter?
1: Make it over again,
0: eh?
1: Put no more wood with a yard.
0: As I get a delay, and there's Sukwana long for the other boom.
1: Ah, you will go there, woman. Oh, yeah, you mean?
0: Look at you.
1: But the more
0: I'm going to go to the house.
1: I'm going to go to the house.
0: Mpata, mwisana yono mpata dilofo tena enite to chienka. Katie putwa. Ah! Kya msi. Hailetwe.
2: Nene.
0: Hailetwe.
2: E, hailetwe.
0: Ndate.
2: 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Guys,